just kept on going. And so castles made of sand slips into the sea.

Is this really you? Well, I know that you're not supposed to do this, but I do have a little list. And I've been such a good girl. I know I deserve it. You want to hear it?

All right. We're moving on now to Peace Begins Within. I don't know what we're doing for time, actually, how we're doing for time, but I think we're going to keep going. Just a couple more. Okay, he's starting me.